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1: Camarillo is going to be slow and go on the 101 northbound. This is from Lewis Road going all the way through to just before Vineyard Avenue. After that, it's going to be a smooth drive going all the way through to the Ventura area. Other side of the freeway, the 101 southbound. Watch out for delays from the 126 going all the way through to after Victoria Avenue. From the Traffic Center, I'm Brian Vance.
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2: A better life with Dr. Sanjay Gupta.
3: For the ninth year in a row, Finland has been named the happiest country in the world. That's according to the World Happiness Report put out every year by the Wellbeing Research Center at the University of Oxford in the UK. Two other Nordic nations, Iceland and Denmark, came in at numbers 2 and 3. Now, having spent quite a bit of time in these countries over my 2.5 decades as a journalist, I can tell you that this is not at all that surprising. There's an entirely different way of thinking in these countries. We before me, you might say. In other words, the mentality is less adversarial and much more, we're all in this together. One other interesting thing that came up was that no matter where someone lived, the more time they spent on social media, the less happy they were. Want to smile? It's simple. Put your phone away for a bit. I'm Dr. Sanjay Gupta, helping you live a better life.
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1: Camarillo, the 101 northbound is going to be slow and go. This is from Lewis Road going all the way through to after Rice Avenue. On the other side of the freeway, Ventura, the 101 southbound, you got to see some badgy delays. This is from Seaward Avenue going all the way through to after the 126. And then after that, it's going to be slow from Rice Avenue to after Del Norte. From the Traffic Center, I'm Brian Vance.
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1: Camarillo, the 101 northbound. You're going to see some patchy delays. This is from just after Lewis Road going all the way through to before Central Avenue. After that, it's going to be a smooth drive going all the way through to Ventura. Other side of the freeway, the 101 southbound is going to be a smooth drive going all the way through Camarillo into the Thousand Oaks area. From the Traffic Center, I'm Brian Vance.
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0: classic hits for the Central Coast Cruise 103.3 Night Train here. Morning. All right, so today's a National Donut Day. Donut Day deals. We'll discuss some of those. Today's also National Veggie Burger Day. I'm going to say veggie burgers are a bigger deal in California than a lot of places. Like in the South where I'm from, and I just came from South Carolina, veggie burger's not a big deal in the South. Maybe if you deep fried it, be a lot of, everything in the South is deep fried, right? Coming up, celebrity birthdays, back in the day on the way.
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2: Now, the statewide average gas price is down by a penny over the last day. AAA says drivers in California are now paying $5.98 for a gallon of self-serve. In Ventura County, it's a dime cheaper at $5.88. Former California Governor Gray Davis is reacting to the state's primary results. He says the scandal surrounding Eric Swalwell forcing him to drop out of the race gave a big advantage to Democrat Javier Becerra. He says Becerra now heads into the general election as a strong candidate against Steve Hilton. And Senate Republicans have passed a $70 billion bill to fund ICE through the rest of President Trump's term. The new bill includes about $38 billion for ICE and about $22 billion for the Border Patrol. Sports, Dodgers beat the Arizona Diamondbacks 3-2. You can listen to all the Dodgers games on Ventura County's home for the Los Angeles Dodgers. Groovy 106.3 from the News Center. I'm Alan Lee.

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1: The Amtrak Pacific Surfliner train is adding service ahead of the World Cup in L.A., which start next Friday. It's also urging fans to reserve their tickets in advance between June 11th and July 19th. All passengers must have reservations. Trains will be leaving L.A., serving riders heading north through Ventura County up to Santa Barbara. Looks like Republican Steve Hilton and Democrat Javier Becerra will face off in November. At last count, Hilton had about 27% of the vote, Becerra about 25%. The May jobs report is out, and it's beating all exceptions. The Bureau of Labor Statistics says new non-farm payrolls increased by 172,000 last month. In sports, the Dodgers beat the Arizona Diamondbacks 3-2. And you can listen to all the Dodgers games on Ventura County's home for the Los Angeles Dodgers, Groovy 106.3. From the News Center, I'm Al.
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1: Phil, only thing going on right now is that minor fender bender in Oxnard on the east side of East 5th Street, right at South Rice Avenue. It's out of lanes, though, so not really seeing much of a backup there. 118 looking pretty good now in both directions, and the 101 Ventura Freeway, it is in great shape right now, both ways through Ventura County. Also, the 33 between Ojai and Ventura, no trouble, no slowing. From the Traffic Center, I'm Alan Lee.
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17: Recent survey conducted by Common Sense Media found one-third of teenagers prefer AI companions over humans for serious conversations. There's a term for that, social offloading. And experts we talked to warned that this habit could be stunting emotional growth, leaving an already isolated generation who came of age during the pandemic even less prepared for the messiness of human interaction. Sure, AI can help you polish whatever it is you're looking to say, but that's not very human, right? 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Psychiatrists we talked to encouraged turning to family or friends when you're struggling to express yourself. They are keen to help. I'm Dr. Sanjay Gupta, helping you live a better life.
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Today is National Donut Day. What are our favorite donuts here in the United States? I'll give you the top five favorite donuts on the way right now. It's REO. 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

0: 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No purchase necessary. You can also get a dozen original, original glazed donuts for just $2 with a purchase of any dozen at regular price. Dunkin's going to be giving out a free donut with the purchase of any beverage. Tammy Horton's doing the same thing. What are our favorite donuts? Top five. Apple fritter. That might be the healthiest one. It is apple. Raspberry jelly filled donut. I don't like raspberries. I don't really like raspberry jelly, but a raspberry filled donut is spot on. Spot on. Rainbow sparkles. Donut holes. Number one, we know what it is. Original glazed. Can you go wrong with that? Boring. No, you can't go wrong with that. No, you can't.
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2: In California, paying a little bit less for gasoline, down a penny. Now we're paying $5.98 a gallon for a self-serve regular. In Ventura County, a dime cheaper at $5.88. President Trump is accusing Democrats of trying to steal open primary elections in California. He made a post about it this week without providing any evidence of how it's happening. Trump mentioned the races for governor and L.A. mayor, saying Democrats are trying to steal the two races away from two great Republican candidates. Last month's jobs report is better than expected. The Bureau of Labor Statistics says new non-farm payrolls increased by 172,000 in May. In sports, the Dodgers beat the Arizona Diamondbacks 3-2, and you can listen to all the Dodgers games on Ventura County's home for the Los Angeles Dodgers, Groovy 106.3. From the News Center, I'm Alan Lee.

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4: We're in pretty good shape right now. Don't really see any problems anywhere on any of our roadways. The Ventura Freeway, it is a wide open drive right now, both ways through Ventura County. Looking at the 118, little slow eastbound approaching Santa Clara Avenue. But apart from that, you're in really good shape. Highway 33, a little slow go, stop and go, approaching Highway 150. Otherwise, a good drive from Ojai to Ventura. From the Traffic Center, I'm Alan Lee.

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All right, coming up, what not to sell on Facebook Marketplace. Also, where not to store a gun on your person. Yes. 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

0: Classic Hits, Cruise 103.3, morning. All right, so I don't even know where you would find one of these. The Florida Highway Patrol arrested a man after attempted to sell a radioactive device that he'd stolen, trying to sell it on Facebook Marketplace. Where do you find radioactive devices? A man accidentally shot himself in the groin.
1: Ow.
0: Ugh. That hurts. He did it while shopping at a Walmart in Florida. Of course, it's Florida. He was adjusting the gun in the holster in his waistband when it went off. Unclear what the condition of the appendage is. Oh, wonder if it was what caliber was it? I mean, if it's a .22, you might still be able to get some use out of it. If it's a 9mm, going to be peeing in a bag. Rest of your life, probably. God, that hurts.
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3: In California, paying a little bit less for gasoline, down a penny. Now we're paying $5.98 a gallon for a self-serve regular. In Ventura County, a dime cheaper at $5.88. President Trump is accusing Democrats of trying to steal open primary elections in California. He made a post about it this week without providing any evidence of how it's happening. Trump mentioned the races for governor and L.A. mayor, saying Democrats are trying to steal the two races away from two great Republican candidates. Last month's jobs report is better than expected. The Bureau of Labor Statistics says new non-farm payrolls increased by 172,000 in May. In sports, the Dodgers beat the Arizona Diamondbacks 3-2, and you can listen to all the Dodgers games on Ventura County's home for the Los Angeles Dodgers, Groovy 106.3 from the new Center. I'm Alan.
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3: In Ventura, watch out on the 101, South Ventura Freeway near Seaward Avenue. There is a metal pipe in the middle lane. And good news on the north side of Highway 33 at Casitas Vista Road. Looks like crews have knocked down that brush fire and everything is out of your way. So not seeing a whole lot of delays there. Otherwise, 118, pretty good shape right now. No trouble in either direction. From the Traffic Center, I'm Alan Lee.
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9: Heart disease is still the leading cause of death here in the United States and around the world. But what if there was something you could do earlier in life to reduce the odds of becoming a statistic? Well, here in the United States, tens of millions of adults already take a statin to lower their cholesterol. But new guidance put out by the American College of Cardiology and the American Heart Association now emphasize that treating high cholesterol sooner could significantly reduce a person's lifetime risk of heart attack or stroke. How early are we talking? In your 30s, believe it or not. Of course, you need to talk to your doctor about whether statins are right for you, but you should know that the evidence is really starting to stack up that shows the earlier you get a jump on reducing lifelong exposure to plaque-causing lipids and lipoproteins, the better the odds are going to be for you. Make sure you get your cholesterol checked. That's the first step. I'm Dr. Sanjay Gupta, helping you live a better life.
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Night Trainer, good morning. I'm not a sue person. Not really into suing people. If it's warranted, maybe, I guess. Well, yeah, if it's warranted, sure. Go sue them to death. But anyway, a suing issue, a suing story coming up. Hang on for that right now. Flock of Seagulls. 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

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Sup, Patch Mom Bam, Mom Bam, good. Thank you for making me your 13th favorite morning show. I really appreciate it. A Virginia woman is suing Outback Steakhouse for $1.5 million over mashed potatoes. She slipped and fell face first on a substance which appeared to be mashed potatoes while heading to the bathroom. That's worth $1.5 million, is it? New Hot Pocket Snack Bites. I saw these. I saw these at a Walmart this week. The flavors include Ultimate Cheddar, Spicy Jalapeno Popper, Melty Nacho Beef, Cheesy Stuffed Pretzel with Bacon, and Gooey Apple Pie. You can leave the Gooey Apple Pie out of it. All the others, they might taste like crap, but I want to try every one of them. Every friggin'

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Cruise 103.3, classic hits for the Central Coast. Kelly Cox here. I went out to dinner, almost like an early bird. Early dinner, Tuesday evening. It was packed, like a 20-minute wait to get a table. And then I realized, oh yeah, graduations. Congratulations, graduates.

0: Hall & Oates on Cruise 103.3. Kelly Cox here. Finally a Friday. I'm looking forward to the weekend. I know you are too. And if I get a chance, I'm going to watch the Tonys this Sunday. Pink and Queen Latifah are taking part in a big musical number I just read. And honestly, I love to watch the Tonys and then dream about taking a trip to New York and seeing at least two or three of the night's biggest winners live on Broadway. Like I said, I dream about it. It hasn't really happened yet. Although my last trip to New York was in 2022 and I saw a great play called POTUS. It was absolutely hilarious. So I got that to look forward to along with several other things. And we have John Mellencamp coming up next year on Cruise 103.3.
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10: A better life with Dr. Sanjay Gupta.
11: Slowly but surely, AI is seeping its way into every corner of our lives. One area perhaps I didn't expect is diet advice. A new study out of Turkey found that chatbots are recommending to teen boys and girls that they restrict their daily calories to dangerously low levels and eat a balance of nutrients that are kind of out of whack. Remember, teenagers are growing, one pediatrician told us. If they aren't getting enough nutrition, it can really stunt their growth on a number of levels. And in extreme cases, it can lead to significant health consequences. Large language models, LLMs, they are designed to agree with you. So if you're looking to lose weight, they're going to push you pretty hard in that direction. They also sometimes don't know how to tell the difference between good information and bad information. And you know who does? Your doctor. I'm Dr. Sanjay Gupta, helping you live a better life.
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And you don't have to tell me twice to get down tonight. 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

Elton John on Cruise 103.3 Classic Hits for the Central Coast with Kelly Cox. And yeah, I'm going to dance tonight. Things are so much hairier than when Prince put this song out, but the spirit is the same. So I'm going to dance like it's 1999 on Cruise 103.3.

0: Cruz, 103.3. Kelly Cox here. And yes, the weekend is here. I'm really looking forward to, well, I have a full lineup this weekend, but I noticed an event that I hadn't ever attended and I've seen it listed a couple of times. It's called Plant Party, Penny Potts Plant Party at the Safe Space Community, which is at 105 South Oak in Ventura. It's right downtown, used to be Yoga Jones, and they have a full slate of yoga classes and similar things, but they do have a plant party going on tomorrow, Saturday, June 6th. It's just an hour, not even much of a commitment, but everybody's welcome to join. It's from 2 to 3 tomorrow. That's Saturday, June 6th, the plant party at Safe Space Community. Check out thesafespacecommunity.com for all the details. 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
17: Did you know that almost half the vegetables and more than three quarters of the fruit that we eat in this country come from just one state, California? Yeah, it's true. And according to a new report by the Environmental Working Group, a health advocacy organization, a lot of this produce is tainted with PFAS, which are sometimes referred to as forever chemicals. Why? Well, the EPA says pesticides keep America's food supply safe, abundant, and affordable. And of course, these chemicals are used in every state, not just California. Now, if you are worried, though, about how much you're consuming, the best thing to do is to buy organic produce, if and when you can. Organic or not, you should rinse all fruits and vegetables under running water. Don't use any soap. And as one epidemiologist told us, use a brush on sturdier items like carrots, potatoes, and cucumbers. I'm Dr. Sanjay Gupta, helping you live a better life.
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0: Pour Some Sugar on Me, Def Leppard on Cruise 103.3 with Kelly Cox. And today is National Donut Day. And it reminds me of seeing the glazing poured on those donuts on the little assembly line at Krispy Kreme. It's National Donut Day today, and you can get a free donut when you see the hot light illuminated in the window of a Krispy Kreme. Of course, you can get your donuts anywhere. There are a lot of really tasty gourmet donuts out in the world today, but I learned about the hot light at Krispy Kreme from my middle schooler quite a few years ago. And when you see that hot light on, you can walk in and they'll give you a free glazed donut. And that's not half bad, is it?
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Kelly Cox here. I know there's lots of Central Coast celebrating going on, especially for all the high school and college graduates. Congratulations, grads.

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0: Yeah, little old Love Shack on Cruise 103.3 with Kelly Cox on this finally a Friday. Looking forward to a sweet beach party later on this afternoon. I hope there's something great on your plate, too. And I know one thing we could plan ahead about 3 weeks from now is the old San Ynez Day Rodeo. 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
6: You ever wake up in the middle of the night or maybe first thing in the morning and notice drool on your pillow? Unless you're sleeping next to someone who hasn't already seen all your good, bad, and ugly, it's probably not that big a deal and not anything to worry about, unless it's something that just started happening recently. When people drool at night, it's often because of a stuffy nose, acid reflux, or being a mouth breather. People who sleep on their stomach or side are more likely to drool than someone who sleeps on their back. But in some cases, drooling at night can be a warning sign of something more serious, like dental issues, sleep apnea, or even early symptoms of Parkinson's disease. If you're at all concerned about this, the best place to start is with an ENT doctor, an ears, nose, and throat doctor. They can recommend a sleep study to possibly get some answers. I'm Dr. Sanjay Gupta, helping you live a better life.
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103.3, home of the Night Train Morning Show. And yes, he'll be back Monday morning, 6 a.m. Right now, it's me, Kelly Cox. And music this hour coming up from the Eagles. Also, Madonna on the way. And right now, BTO on Cruise 103.3.

0: Cruise 103.3 with Kelly Cox. It's finally a Friday, all right. Lunchtime, too. Woohoo! Go see if I can find some leftover Triscuits or something in the kitchen. But meanwhile, listen, it's all about Dodger baseball. They're at Diamondbacks tonight, and you can hear all the action at Groovy 106.3, your home for the Dodgers in Ventura and Santa Barbara counties. And we're giving away these gorgeous L.A. Dodgers-inspired blue sapphire pendants from George Thompson Diamond Company in Camarillo every time one of the boys in blue hit a grand slam. 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
11: You ever wake up in the middle of the night or maybe first thing in the morning and notice drool on your pillow? Unless you're sleeping next to someone who hasn't already seen all your good, bad, and ugly, it's probably not that big a deal and not anything to worry about unless it's something that just started happening recently. When people drool at night, it's often because of a stuffy nose, acid reflux, or being a mouth breather. People who sleep on their stomach or side are more likely to drool than someone who sleeps on their back. But in some cases, drooling at night can be a warning sign of something more serious, like dental issues, sleep apnea, or even early symptoms of Parkinson's disease. If you're at all concerned about this, the best place to start is with an ENT doctor, an ears, nose, and throat doctor. They can recommend a sleep study to possibly get some answers. I'm Dr. Sanjay Gupta, helping you live a better life.
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0: Cruise 103.3. Kelly Cox here. Now, it's the weekend, and there's so much going on this weekend, including a tattoo festival at the Ventura County Fairgrounds. 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Get this, Ashanti's coming back. Also, Switchfoot and Hoobastank, Bush, and lots more.
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18: A better life with Dr. Sanjay Gupta.
19: Slowly but surely, AI is seeping its way into every corner of our lives. One area perhaps I didn't expect is diet advice. A new study out of Turkey found that chatbots are recommending to teen boys and girls that they restrict their daily calories to dangerously low levels and eat a balance of nutrients that are kind of out of whack. Remember, teenagers are growing, one pediatrician told us. If they aren't getting enough nutrition, it can really stunt their growth on a number of levels. And in extreme cases, it can lead to significant health consequences. Large language models, LLMs, they are designed to agree with you. So if you're looking to lose weight, they're going to push you pretty hard in that direction. They also sometimes don't know how to tell the difference between good information and bad information. And you know who does? Your doctor. I'm Dr. Sanjay Gupta, helping you live a better life.
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Doug DeRocher coming in at 2 o'clock, but hey, I have you for another hour. And I have music coming up from Paul McCartney, Bryan Adams, and Foreigner right now on Cruise 103.3.

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0: 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It's June. 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
15: If you're caring for an aging parent, you may feel quite often that you're alone in what you're doing. But you're not. Not by a long shot. According to a new report by the Pew Research Center, 10% of U.S. adults are caring for a parent over age 65. Millions more are caring for a spouse or partner 65 or older. Beyond the sheer numbers, this report, perhaps unsurprisingly, found a major difference in caregiver well-being between men and women. One psychologist we spoke to suggested thinking 5 years in the future and imagining where you are right now. Will you be glad you took something on, or regretful that you didn't? You also need to cut yourself some slack, he said, especially women. Don't try to shoulder all of the burden by yourself. You might need to ask for help before you burn out. You'll be so glad you did. I'm Dr. Sanjay Gupta, helping you live a better life.
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0: 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Kelly Cox here, getting ready to take off and commence my weekend, but not without congratulating all the grads up and down the Central Coast again. Commencement exercises at UCSB starting up on June 7th, so day after tomorrow. Many congratulations to all the grads, and may you start your next adventure in the most peaceful and loving atmosphere possible. Honestly, that's what we all need, isn't it? 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Here at Cruise 103.3, I have a couple of great tunes coming up. And in just a minute or two, David Bowie, The Human League, before I take off.
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9: Heart disease is still the leading cause of death here in the United States and around the world. But what if there was something you could do earlier in life to reduce the odds of becoming a statistic? Well, here in the United States, tens of millions of adults already take a statin to lower their cholesterol. But new guidance put out by the American College of Cardiology and the American Heart Association now emphasize that treating high cholesterol sooner could significantly reduce a person's lifetime risk of heart attack or stroke. How early are we talking? In your 30s, believe it or not. Of course, you need to talk to your doctor about whether statins are right for you, but you should know that the evidence is really starting to stack up that shows the earlier you get a jump on reducing lifelong exposure to plaque-causing lipids and lipoproteins, the better the odds are going to be for you. Make sure you get your cholesterol checked. That's the first step. I'm Dr. Sanjay Gupta, helping you live a better life.
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I'm Doug DeRocher. Happy Friday to you. We're almost to the weekend, and I'm going to take you there. Enjoy the warm weather right now. Cloudy and cool weather moving in for the weekend. I got Toto and Howard Jones coming up. We're Cruise 103.3.

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0: Cruise 103.3 classic hit. So it is National Donut Day. All the big donut chains like Dunkin' Donuts having some kind of special today, like a free donut if you buy a drink. A lot of local donut places are doing specials as well. There is a website called ThrillList.com that loves doing rankings of things, and they ranked the 25, you know, most common donuts, and this ranking is insane. Let me just hit you with some of these. Now, the only thing that they have dead on is number one is the glazed round yeast donut. That's the king of donuts everywhere. Number two on their list of donuts is rainbow sprinkles. Let me tell you something. People bring in donuts to work all the time. The two donuts that are always left for last are like the cream-filled, like the Boston cream-filled and the rainbow sprinkle one. Nobody likes rainbow sprinkles. Or I'm sorry, a few people like it. It's probably the same people that like black licorice. Then they have old-fashioned raspberry jelly, apple fritter, donut holes, chocolate frosted, crumb cake, blueberry cake. Chocolate frosted is only seventh. You got to move that right up to number two. They also have cinnamon buns ranked as low as 20th. Bear claws at 16 as well. So to me, that's crazy because those are like the better ones. That's why they cost more if you go to get those two right there. But rainbow sprinkles, I'm still freaking out on that one because honestly, who really likes that donut?
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Cruise 103.3 classic hits. So the Madonna biopic apparently is just never going to happen. They've been in production talks for about 3.5 years, and it's going nowhere. They were going to make it into a series on Netflix, but that's not happening either. I actually think the, you know, life story of Madonna is super interesting, and I'm looking forward to seeing it. I kind of think it would probably go better if someone other than Madonna was in charge of making it.

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Coming up in just a few minutes, Gen Z has come up with another new phrase to describe a behavior that's always existed.

0: 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All right, there is a new dating buzzword out there brought to you by the generation that loves to make up new terms for things that have always been around. The new dating buzzword is called wildflowering. Wildflowering means people who intentionally relax labels and timelines for the sake of just having fun on a date and getting to know a person more casually. So that's saying, like, basically not getting caught up in, is this the right person? Do they check off the right boxes? Just having fun and enjoying the date. Yeah, nobody's ever done that before. This, to me, is just being told to relax, lighten up, and this is the way you should be dating. I always wondered that about sites like eHarmony, where they're supposed to find, you know, the one. It puts so much pressure on a first date, you know, because then you're, instead of just thinking, hey, I'd like to meet this person, I'll find out about them, are they the one? So apparently, if you want to just be more casual and relaxed, that is now called wildflowering. You're welcome.
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10: A better life with Dr. Sanjay Gupta.
11: Slowly but surely, AI is seeping its way into every corner of our lives. One area perhaps I didn't expect is diet advice. A new study out of Turkey found that chatbots are recommending to teen boys and girls that they restrict their daily calories to dangerously low levels and eat a balance of nutrients that are kind of out of whack. Remember, teenagers are growing, one pediatrician told us. If they aren't getting enough nutrition, it can really stunt their growth on a number of levels. And in extreme cases, it can lead to significant health consequences. Large language models, LLMs, they are designed to agree with you. So if you're looking to lose weight, they're going to push you pretty hard in that direction. They also sometimes don't know how to tell the difference between good information and bad information. And you know who does? Your doctor. I'm Dr. Sanjay Gupta, helping you live a better life.

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We are rolling through our Friday, trying to get to the weekend. 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

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I'm Doug DeRosier. Coming up, Santana, Lynyrd Skynyrd, and I'll tell you how you could win $5,000 for your dad for Father's Day.

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2: 101 northbound is going to be slow and go. This is from the 23 going all the way through to Central Avenue. And after that, you're going to see some patchy delays on the 101 northbound right before Victoria Avenue. Other side of the freeway, the 101 southbound. Watch out for some patchy delays. This is right after the 126 due to an earlier crash that has been cleared. From the traffic center, I'm Brian Vance.
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The catch? They're only giving you Keystone Light apple beer to drink. Yeah, that's a hard pass for me.

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0: Cruise 103.3 classic hits. Things that have become ruined because too many people discovered it. This is a common thing where something becomes really popular and then more and more people go or use it or buy it. And then slowly you find that the product then isn't quite as good after it becomes big. Food trucks were the number one answer on this. Not as far as like, you know, the food is bad, but basically they became really expensive. Food trucks used to be cheap and now they're kind of like a niche hip food item. And a lot of food trucks are really expensive. Farmers markets, the exact same reason. They say Airbnb was one of the top answers. It exploded and then destroyed the long-term rental market. People also said any hidden gem in nature that's been discovered by influencers. Yeah, that's true. A lot of them have then become overcrowded once people discovered them because of Instagram posts, and then it almost ruins the place. If you ask me, the perfect example of this, hockey. I'm a big fan of the NHL. And I'm glad that it's not as popular as the NFL, because if it was, they'd have to get rid of the fighting, because it just wouldn't be acceptable if all of society was watching it. But everyone isn't, so hockey stays the same way, and I'm happy about this.
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2: Thousand Oaks, the 101 northbound, you're going to be seeing some patchy delays. This is from the 23 going all the way through to just before Vineyard Avenue. And on the other side of the freeway, the 101 southbound, you're going to be seeing some slowing. This is from Vineyard Avenue all the way through to Rose Avenue. And you're going to see some patchy delays after that. From the traffic center, I'm Brian Vance.
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12: For the ninth year in a row, Finland has been named the happiest country in the world. That's according to the World Happiness Report put out every year by the Wellbeing Research Center at the University of Oxford in the UK. Two other Nordic nations, Iceland and Denmark, came in at numbers 2 and 3. Now, having spent quite a bit of time in these countries over my 2.5 decades as a journalist, I can tell you that this is not at all that surprising. There's an entirely different way of thinking in these countries. We before me. you might say. In other words, the mentality is less adversarial and much more, we're all in this together. One other interesting thing that came up was that no matter where someone lived, the more time they spent on social media, the less happy they were. Want to smile? It's simple. Put your phone away for a bit. I'm Dr. Sanjay Gupta, helping you live a better life.
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1: Thousand Oaks, you're going to see some patchy delays on the 101 northbound from the 23. This is going all the way through to just after Del Norte Boulevard. And after that, it's going to be a smooth drive going all the way through to Ventura. Other side of the freeway, the 101 southbound, watch out for delays right around Vineyard Avenue. This is due to an earlier crash that has been cleared from lanes. From the traffic center, I'm Brian Vance.
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I'm Doug DeRocher. Trying to get to the weekend. Coming up, we got Cyndi Lauper and The Cure. Also, parents, which would be worse? Finding out your kid has been violently bullied or finding out your kid is a violent bully?

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0: 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All right, parents, here's a tough question for you. Which would be worse, finding out that your kid had been violently bullied or finding out that your kid is himself a violent bully? I'm not a parent, but this sounds like a really tough question. Both sides obviously are bad. 32% of people say that it would be worse for them to find out that their kid had been violently bullied. One said schools are useless with that stuff, and a lot of times as a parent, you're completely helpless because you can't do anything to the bullies. But 66% of people said it would be worse to find out that their kid was the violent bully. I would have to think that too, because while you'd feel terrible for your kid if he was being bullied, you know, that's just based on some other kid at school. If you find out your kid is the bully, suddenly the mirror's turned on you as the parent. What kind of a kid have you raised?
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2: Camarillo, the 101 northbound. You're going to be seeing some patchy delays. This is from Lewis Road going all the way through to well after Central Avenue. And after that, it's going to be a smooth drive going all the way through into the Ventura area. Other side of the freeway, 101 southbound, you're going to be seeing delays from Vineyard Avenue to just before Del Norte Boulevard. From the traffic center, I'm Brian Vance.
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I'm kidding, mostly.

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I guess this is why people linger so long in their car in the parking garage here. I wonder how many of those drivers have a bumper held on with duct tape like I do.

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1: Camarillo, the 101 northbound, is going to be slow and go from well before Lewis Road. This is going all the way through to after Santa Clara Avenue. And ahead of that, on the 101 northbound at the 126, good news. Earlier crash that was in lanes has been cleared. Your drive's up to full speeds in that area. Other side of the freeway, the 101 southbound, your drive's going to be slow and go right around the 126. From the traffic center, I'm Brian Vance.
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